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2: 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Yeah, I don't know, I was really drunk at the time. You just told me he was in Pumpkins and Umbrella. That's why he doesn't come up on 3011. So after, I yelled and screamed and telling him why.
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0: Pat Benatar on the Wizard of Rock, 106.7 WIZN. Warm summery day today, wasn't it nice? Yes, and we'll have more of that weather tomorrow. According to NBC5, the forecast calling for some morning clouds and some afternoon sunshine. Warm once again with a high of 86. Looking ahead to Saturday, some isolated thunderstorms up to 76 and some morning showers on Sunday with a high of 71. Looks like summer may be finally here, according to NBC5.
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0: Burning for You from Blue Oyster Cult on the Wizard of Rock 106.7 WIZN. And more classic rock that really rocks coming up with Great White, U2, and Tom Petty on the way. And if you like to hike the long trail or drink the long trail, One Vermont Brewery living up to its name to help celebrate the outdoors, Long Trail Brewing Company unveiling its really long trail ale pack in honor of National Trails Day this weekend. They believe it will be the largest single unit commercially available beer package in the country. I believe that that PBR came out with a 168 pack. Well, this design is a 273 centimeter long box of beer. It holds 168 beers, and it needs three people to carry it. It reflects the 273-mile long trail that cuts the length of Vermont. And, well, they are encouraging people to take a hike. I don't know if they'll be able to hike with that many beers, but, hey, good idea.
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Guns N' Roses here on The Wizard, 106.7 WIZN, 608 here on the highway to Mel, and got some tickets to give away, Bank of New Hampshire Pavilion, and got some Neil Young right now, bringing in the cinnamon girl, that is, here on the highway to Mel for your Friday on WIZN, the highway to Mel.

0: Vin Lizzie here on the Wizard 106.7 WIZN. And if you've not noticed, the June bugs are back out. I was sitting at the fire pit last night and all of a sudden just got smacked in the head. I was like, what the heck is that? And looked down on the ground. There's a big old June bug. And then somebody else who was sitting at my fire pit, not last night, but the night before, had one flying their drink. I don't know if it was a June bug or if it was like one of the, I don't know, it looked like a small June bug. And so they're out and just not flying very well out there. You know, you look at bumblebees and you're like, man, those things that, you know, can't fly that well. And then you look at June bugs and you're like, yeah, sorry, I take it back, bumblebees. Apparently, you're amazing compared to a June bug. I don't know how those things actually move through the air. It looks like a dump truck that's just like got a flat tire. On the way, we got Bon Jovi, we got your weather forecast, and more classic rock that really rocks here on The Wizard.
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2: First off, you, I see through your game.
1: Wannabe rapper, wannabe Republican. But he can't rap his way out of reality. He's a lifelong Democrat who helped fund Trump's impeachment. After the George Floyd riots, he called our cops racist and sold Kill the Police stickers. He claims he's America first, but he shipped jobs overseas, even replaced workers with robots. Anthony Constantino, worse than a wannabe. He's a fraud.
2: And I know just how this ends.
1: The real conservative in the race? Robert Smullen, a Marine colonel. He fought for our country. Smullen was appointed by President Trump and will fight for the America First agenda. He's the Republican conservative and law enforcement endorsed candidate. On June 23rd, vote Robert Smullen for Congress. Proven patriot, ready to serve.
3: I'm Robert Smullen, candidate for Congress, and I approve this message.
1: Paid for by Robert Smullen for Congress.
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1: And now, here's a look at your Wizard weather forecast from NBC5.
11: Summer warmth continues today, partly to mostly sunny, the high 86. Tonight will cloud up a little more as showers approach from the north and west, low 65. And we'll have those showers tomorrow morning, but the day is in a washout. We'll have breaks of sun, just know there could be a thunderstorm in the afternoon too. More humid, the high 78. For Sunday, it's cooler with occasional showers, high 68. I'm NBC5 meteorologist Matt DiLoretto.
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0: Tom Petty here on The Wizard, 106.7 WIZ and 628 here on the Highway to Mel. And wow, some music news coming in that Ace Frehley's Budokan Gibson Les Paul sold for $512,000. Part of the Julian Auction House recent music icon sale. Yeah, it was nicknamed Budokan after, of course, four shows at Tokyo's Budokan Hall in 1977. And, yeah, Cherry Sunburst guitar used frequently by Ace when he was in Kiss. So, very, very cool. I think that's actually the album that inspired my brother to pick up the guitar and pretend that he was Ace Frehley in the talent show. That's how my introduction to Kiss started as a kid. On the way, we're going to get hit by not the God of Lightning, but maybe the God of Thunder, coming up here on 106.7 WIZN, the Highway to Mel.
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0: Steve Miller Band here on 106.7 WIZN, 646 here on the Highway to Mel. It's Friday, June 5th, National Donut Day. Also, the International Day for the Fight Against Illegal, Unreported, and Unregulated Fishing. And fittingly, National Sorry I Was on a Boat Day. Let's see, birthdays today. Amanda Crew is 40, HBO Silicon Valley, the movie Sex Drive, and made her acting debut in Final Destination 3. Nick Kroll is 48, writer, actor, and producer behind The Kroll Show, Netflix's adult animated Big Mouth show. Mark Wahlberg is 55, used to hang out with the Funky Bunch and then got into acting. And Marky Mark was in the Daddy's Home movies, Transformers, The Last Night, and more. Ron Livingston is 59. Peter from Office Space. He was also in Swingers and shortly on Sex and the City as well. Jeff Garland, 64. Comedian and actor. He was the dad on The Goldbergs and Larry David's manager from Curb Your Enthusiasm. And Robert Kraft is 84. Massage enthusiast, who also is the owner of the New England Patriots and Revolution. Both football teams, if you think about it. Yeah. This day in rock history. Let's see. In 1965. The Stones release I Can't Get No Satisfaction. 1977, Alice Cooper's pet boa constrictor, bitten by the rat it was trying to eat, it dies, by the way. Replaced by, I think, one called Angel. 1983, on this day, U2 play the Red Rocks Amphitheater in Colorado. Despite rain, the concert is a great one. Intimate and energetic, they say. It was later released as a concert film and a separate album called Under a Blood Red Sky. So got a track that's a live version, maybe not off that album. I don't know what album it's from. Coming up after your news and weather and more classic rock that really rocks coming up here on The Wizard.
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10: Good morning. I'm Adrian Pastor. A statewide survey.

0: water supply and strain the electric grid. The bill would also create a data center classification for utilities to keep rates down for everyday customers. Senate debate continued overnight for an immigration enforcement funding bill. It faces several amendments and a test for party unity. Democrats say the bill should include restraints on federal immigration agents. For NBC 5 News, I'm Adrian Pastor.
1: Summer warmth continues today, partly to mostly sunny, the high 86. Tonight will cloud up a little more as showers approach from the north and west, low 65. And we'll have those showers tomorrow morning, but the day is in a washout. We'll have breaks of sun, just know there could be a thunderstorm in the afternoon too. More humid, high 78. For Sunday, it's cooler with occasional showers, high 68. I'm NBC 5 meteorologist Matt DiLoretto.
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3: There's been a lot of talk about this next song. Maybe too much talk. This song is not a rebel song. This song is Someday, bloody Someday.

Metallica here on The Wizard, 106.7 WIZN, 714 here on the Highway to Mel. Got some tickets to give away later today. Keep listening for your chance to win those. And right now, some Queen with Fat Bottom Girls here on The Wizard.

0: 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And tonight, make sure that you catch the Vermont Lake Monsters at Centennial Field. 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
13: Summer warmth continues today, partly to mostly sunny, the high 86. Tonight will cloud up a little more as showers approach from the north and west, low 65, and we'll have those showers tomorrow morning, but the day is in a washout. We'll have breaks of sun, just know there could be a thunderstorm in the afternoon too. More humid, the high 78. For Sunday, it's cooler with occasional showers, high 68. I'm NBC5 meteorologist Matt DiLoretto.
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0: Journey here on The Wizard, 106.7 WIZN, 735 here on the highway to Mel. And if you are a lover of rum, and, you know, it's not in a white bottle smelling like coconuts, well, then you probably need to look at a list of the 13 best rums to buy now. Rob Report put this list together, and I'm not going to go through the whole list of 13, but I'll give you some highlights of some of the five that I grabbed out of this list. The best overall rum, Hampton Estate Great House 2025. The Great House series started in 2019, and they say this has been one of the best rums you can find from any country. And it's made at Hampton Estate's a legendary distillery dating back to the 18th century and responsible for some of the best rums to come out of Jamaica. And it's going to set you back about $175. If that's too pricey, well, one of the best white rums is Probitus White Blended Rum at Foursquare, or Barbados Distillery, that makes some amazing rums. That only sets you back $35. If you're looking for a great aged rum, Brugal Maestro Reserva, they say, is tracing back to a distillery from the 19th century with an interesting aging process that explains why it costs $205. And then best spiced rum, 20 Boat Spiced Rum. If you're looking for, you know, classic eggnogs during the holidays, some great cocktails with some flavors, this one's made at the tip of Cape Cod, Truro Vineyards, and they add loads of spices and only cost you back $36. Now, for the best one under $50, they say Ron Del Barilito 3 stars. So there you go. Nice list, nice cross-section of prices, and yeah, now go get some. On the way, I got more classic rock that really rocks with The Police headed our way here on 106.7 WIZN.
1: 2.5 centuries ago, a bold idea took root. Today, we honor the people and places behind 250 years of American independence.
2: The Emma Willard House in Middlebury, Vermont is the former residence of Emma Willard, a pioneer of women's education in the 1800s. She believed in expanding the curriculum of women's schools to include subjects taught to boys, like mathematics and philosophy. Emma Willard is most known for establishing an all-girls university preparatory school in Troy, New York. But before that, she opened her home in Middlebury to the education of girls with the Middlebury Female Seminary. The Emma Willard House is now part of the campus of Emma Willard's alma mater, Middlebury College.
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4: Wannabe rapper, wannabe Republican. 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He's a lifelong Democrat who helped fund Trump's impeachment. After the George Floyd riots, he called our cops racist and sold Kill the Police stickers. He claims he's America first, but he shipped jobs overseas, even replaced workers with robots. Anthony Constantino, worse than a wannabe. He's a fraud.
5: And I know just how this ends.
4: The real conservative in the race? Robert Smullen, a Marine colonel. He fought for our country. Smullen was appointed by President Trump and will fight for the America First agenda. 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Proven patriot, ready to serve.
6: I'm Robert Smullen, candidate for Congress, and I approve this message.
4: Paid for by Robert Smullen for Congress.
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0: Sticks here on the Wizard 106.7 WIZN, 749 here on the Highway to Mel, 750 here on the Highway to Mel, and man, I guess how far they have fallen. The founder of Yankee Candle originally put his estate on the market in Western Massachusetts for $23 million. It's been for sale for, he's finally sold for $4.5 million. That is quite the hit, from $23 million to $4.5 million. When asked why, the realtor and the new buyer said, well, you know, we had to hire a bunch of people to air this place out, get the stink of the Yankee Candles out of there. Can you imagine? I can't even walk by those places without sneezing. Well, I guess couldn't walk by, because I don't know if I've ever seen a Yankee Candle store in the past years. Part of probably why these guys needed to sell and were trying to sell for $23 million. But seriously, I do wonder how long it took for them to air the stank of the candles out of that place. Well, while we ponder that question, I'll get some more classic rock that really rocks ready for you. News and weather on the way, and then the mighty Led Zeppelin coming up here on The Wizard.
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5: Keeping you mildly informed and maybe a little bit scared, here are today's top headlines.
6: Good morning, I'm Adrian Pastor. A statewide survey from the Pride Center shows gaps in resources for Vermont's LGBTQ plus community. The study comes after the center paused operations due to a lack of funding. Now through a $350,000 donation, they're back open and launching a platform for queer Vermonters to connect and advertise events. Vermont is expanding restrictions on wake sports. Starting June 11th, they'll only be allowed on 18 designated lakes. The goal is to reduce shoreline erosion and algae blooms. Maps and signs will be posted to show where wake surfing is allowed. New York State lawmakers passed a one-year moratorium on new data center projects. Democrats say the centers hurt water supply and strain the electric grid. The bill would also create a data center classification for utilities to keep rates down for everyday customers. Senate debate continued overnight for an immigration enforcement funding bill. It faces several amendments and a test for party unity. Democrats say the bill should include restraints on federal immigration agents. For NBC5 News, I'm Adrian Pastor.
7: Summer warmth continues today, partly to mostly sunny, the high 86. Tonight will cloud up a little more as showers approach from the north and west, low 65. And we'll have those showers tomorrow morning, but the day is in a washout. We'll have breaks of sun, just know there could be a thunderstorm in the afternoon too. More humid, the high 78. For Sunday, it's cooler with occasional showers, high 68. I'm NBC5 meteorologist Matt DiLoretto.
5: It's the highway to Mel.
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1: 106.7 WIZ. I told you I was going to give it away, and it's time to give some away. We got those Bank of New Hampshire Pavilion tickets. So if you are caller number 7 on The Wizard power lines right now, you're going to pick up a pair of tickets. Bonus! Because of some of the issues we had yesterday, I also have a second pair for caller number 8. So callers number 7 and 8 picking up tickets to Bank NH Pavilion.

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And I misspoke earlier. 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

0: Van Halen here on the Wizard, 106.7 WIZN 823 here on the highway to Mel. Busy day because we got the call with Kyle happening today, which was originally actually recorded yesterday, but because of the issues that we had, we're still on backup power. So if you're hearing a little bit of static, that's why. But we got the call with Kyle coming up in just a little bit. We will do a Booze Buddy update first before that. For the Booze Buddy update for 9 o'clock hour, we actually have some guests coming in, Mike and Tracy Stolese from the Burlington Wine and Food Festival. That is coming right up around the corner, so we'll have a little chat with them as well. So a lot going on here on a Friday, and just means that our weekend is going to be that much better. Got your weather forecast on the way, and we'll get some Def Leppard around the corner here on 106.7 WIZN.
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6: Meet Anthony Constantino, running to represent us in Congress.
7: First off, you, I see through your game.
6: Wannabe rapper, wannabe Republican. But he can't rap his way out of reality. He's a lifelong Democrat who helped fund Trump's impeachment. After the George Floyd riots, he called our cops racist and sold Kill the Police stickers. He claims he's America first, but he shipped jobs overseas, even replaced workers with robots. Anthony Constantino, worse than a wannabe. He's a fraud.
7: And I know just how this ends.
6: The real conservative in the race? Robert Smullen, a Marine colonel. He fought for our country. Smullen was appointed by President Trump and will fight for the America First agenda. He's the Republican conservative and law enforcement endorsed candidate. On June 23rd, vote Robert Smullen for Congress. Proven patriot, ready to serve.
8: I'm Robert Smullen, candidate for Congress, and I approve this message.
6: Paid for by Robert Smullen for Congress.
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11: And now, here's a look at your Wizard weather forecast from NBC5.
12: Summer warmth continues today, partly to mostly sunny, the high 86. Tonight will cloud up a little more as showers approach from the north and west, low 65, and we'll have those showers tomorrow morning, but the day is in a washout. We'll have breaks of sun, just know there could be a thunderstorm in the afternoon too. More humid, the high 78. For Sunday, it's cooler with occasional showers, high 68. I'm NBC5 meteorologist Matt DiLoretto.
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1: Bit of Lenny for you here on 106.7 WIZN. It's time for a Booze Buddy update here at 837. 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And one of the things you might want to look for is some red corn whiskey. And the latest to jump into this is Westward Reserve. Their distillery series is using, you know, different mash bills, production methods, cask finishes, and the latest is a red corn one. Their master distiller, Elizabeth McCall, says they're pushing the boundaries of whiskey with us. And they also had some challenges making this because apparently there was a big storm that wiped out a substantial portion of the crop, which was actually grown not far from the distillery. So the red corn bringing different flavors to the palate, robust, savory, spicy, standing out in a different way from the classic Woodford bourbon. Even though it wasn't like the majority of what was in the mash bill, it was just kind of added to it. But yeah, these heirloom corn varietals, definitely pretty tasty. And Woodford's distillery is going to be 375 milliliter bottles, about $65 for those. So definitely on the pricey side, but you know, you pay for experimentation. They're not the only ones, though, because Still Austin has red corn bottled in bond bourbon. Highwire's got their Jimmy Red straight bourbon. That's made from 100% Jimmy Red corn. And Jep the Creed also has Bloody Butcher's Creed bourbon. So look for some of these great corn bourbons out there. They definitely have a much different taste. And now that people are, you know, putting these in bourbon, there's a drive for keeping these heirloom varieties around. And I think that that's awesome. I'll let Craig tell you more about what he's got in store for you while I prep some great classic rock to break stuff with coming up next year on The Wizard.
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0: died and you just died and you watched. 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
1: 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If the phone is ringing, must be time for a call with Kyle from Sticks and Stuff. And Kyle, what are we talking about today?
2: We worked with some of our partners and we did some early buys. We're going to pass on some deals for kind of like Father's Day and summer, things like that. There's going to be a digital flyer that is going to be available by the end of today on our Facebook page. And I just kind of wanted to put the call out about that. 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If it's stuff that you need to get some of your projects done, I would definitely swing in and check these deals out.
1: Well, definitely. And dad math means that if you get the tool, even if it comes out of your shared account, and instead of hiring somebody else to do the job, that tool was free. And for Father's Day, makes it even better.
2: Absolutely. Yeah. So swing in, check it out. There's other stuff that's on sale in that flyer also, but the power tools are definitely the deep discounts, the pretty cool buys that I'm excited about.
1: Very cool. Well, we'll keep an eye out for it. We'll share it on our Facebook page as well if I see it out there. But, of course, if anybody wants any more information on Sticks and Stuff and where to go get these, they can go to your website, sticksandstuff.com. And, Kyle, keep a lookout for the crowds of people going to be rushing you for this now.
2: Yeah, I would say the sooner you can get here, the better, because we did have a limited supply that we could buy. So.
1: All right. Well, that sounds great. And we will keep everybody posted on this, and we'll talk to you again next week.
2: Okay. Take care, everybody.
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Skid Row here on the Wizard 106.7 WIZN. The Highway to Mel, getting that Friday feeling. And the longer we go on, the more it happens. I'm just thinking about what'll happen tonight. Maybe some of them night moves, eh, Bob Seger? Here on the Highway to Mel on the Wizard of Rock.

I woke last night to the sound of thunder. How far off, I sat and wondered. Started humming a song from 1962. Ain't it funny how the night moves, when you just don't seem to have as much to lose. Strange how the night moves.

0: Boston with some peace of mind here on 106.7 WIZN. And tonight, Leg Monsters, Westfield Star Files, Centennial, Westfield Star Fires, Centennial Field at 5:30. The gates will swing open. First pitch is at 6:35. So first Friday home game of the season. So bring the kids over, have some dinner, you know, dogs or whatever at the ballpark, and a fun night of baseball right at Centennial Field. And as we have been telling you about, our sister station, AM 1230 WJOY, says their baseball nights on the radio for all the home games. And tonight that one starts at 6:30 p.m. They'll start broadcasting. 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Enjoy some baseball. On the way, we're going to give you some great classic rock that really rocks after the weather forecast coming up here on 106.7 WIZN Highway to Mel.
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4: Wannabe rapper, wannabe Republican. But he can't rap his way out of reality. He's a lifelong Democrat who helped fund Trump's impeachment. After the George Floyd riots, he called our cops racist and sold Kill the Police stickers. He claims he's America first, but he shipped jobs overseas, even replaced workers with robots. Anthony Constantino, worse than a wannabe. He's a fraud.
5: And I know just how this ends.
4: The real conservative in the race? Robert Smullen, a Marine colonel. He fought for our country. Smullen was appointed by President Trump and will fight for the America First agenda. He's the Republican conservative and law enforcement endorsed candidate. On June 23rd, vote Robert Smullen for Congress. Proven patriot, ready to serve.
6: I'm Robert Smullen, candidate for Congress, and I approve this message.
4: Paid for by Robert Smullen Congress.
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1: And now, here's a look at your Wizard weather forecast from NBC5.
11: Summer warmth continues today, partly to mostly sunny, the high 86. Tonight will cloud up a little more as showers approach from the north and west, low 65, and we'll have those showers tomorrow morning, but the day is in a washout. We'll have breaks of sun, just know there could be a thunderstorm in the afternoon too. More humid, the high 78. For Sunday, it's cooler with occasional showers, high 68. I'm NBC5 meteorologist Matt DiLoretto.
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0: 106.7 WIZN. I am joined by some special guests here today. We have Tracy and Mike from Burlington's Wine and Food Festival. Big year this year. It is number 15. It's a teenager who's really just, you know, kind of rowdy and rebelling, I'm sure. But
1: this year's going to be crazy, Mel.
0: Okay. Well, that's what we're looking for, right? Crazy in the amazing amount of wine, the delicious foods that are going to be served up by restaurants, and what other surprises do you guys have in store?
2: Oh, my gosh. We were just looking at the list of exhibitors yesterday, finalizing everything. We're somewhere between 75 and 80 exhibitors. So,
0: wow.
2: Like you said, wine, food, restaurants, spirits companies, amazing specialty food producers, and a few little fun things thrown in, too. A few little artisanal vendors, I guess you would
1: lots
2: say.
1: Lots of our old favorites, but lots of new folks this year, which is always exciting.
0: It is. I mean, I've been a couple of times now, and I got to say, I've never not enjoyed myself. Thoroughly enjoyed. Thoroughly delicious. It's all happening, by the way, Saturday, June 27th, Hula Lakeside, right in Burlington. There's two sessions, 12:30 to 3:30 p.m., and then 5 p.m. to 8 p.m. And if people want to learn more, of course, burlingtonwineandfood.com. That's where you can go and you can get the tickets. You can get lots of details that are going on. Also, are people able to sign up for your emails there?
2: Yes, and in fact, that is something new since last year. We have launched a weekly newsletter called The Tasting Room, and
0: yes,
2: it comes out every Thursday. And it's kind of a weekly look at the happenings in the wine and food world around Burlington and around Vermont. So we try to keep it fun. We interview people. We have event listings on what's happening, wine education. Mm-hmm. Mike writes a wine column every week. So
0: nice.
2: Yeah, so if anybody would love to subscribe, we'd love to have them.
0: But the only thing is that people need to, of course, read it after 9:30 a.m. because I might use some of the Booze Buddy update stuff from there. So
2: You wouldn't be the only one. I think it's a resource for some people, so that's good.
1: We'll give you a mention.
0: Oh, and I always give you guys a mention, too. I'm just like, hey, I got this from the tasting room, so go sign up for it. But, yeah, you guys have a lot of fantastic restaurants, and I've heard some of them a little more famous this year than maybe in years past.
2: Yeah.
1: Well, when the James Beard Awards are released and Vermont is so well represented and we're lucky enough to have a number of them at our event, it's pretty cool. Pretty cool. Yeah.
0: So who are the restaurants that we've got? If you can say. I mean, I don't want to release anything too soon.
2: We can say we've got 11 lined up so far this year. And I don't know, Mike, you want to blow through some of them?
1: Sure. Bramble will be there. Cafe Monette, which is new this year.
2: Mm-hmm. James Beard nominee.
1: The Essex Resort and Spa will be back. Fancies is new this year. Gold is new this year. Lunig's, an old favorite, is coming back. Lodge at Spruce Peak. Mayday is back with us. Onion City Chicken and Oyster. Original Skiff, Waterworks. It's a killer lineup.
0: That
1: this
0: is a
1: year.
0: Great, great lineup. You know, one of the things I also have noticed is that I have discovered some new ready-to-drink cocktails as well.
2: Ooh.
0: And sometimes, they go well with some of the food that's there. So
2: yes, pairing can secretly happen. And we do have some non-alcoholic options, too. We often get asked by people,
0: right,
2: they'll say, well, I'm not a big wine drinker. If you like spirits, there's plenty of the Vermont distilleries represented, mm-hmm, but also some cool non-alcoholic, some ionized water and coffee. Brio Coffee Works will be there. Guinep, which is a cool, they call it a non-alcoholic recovery cocktail, which is kind of geared more towards athletes and stuff. So, yeah, there's definitely stuff. Even if you're not a wine drinker, I think you'll still enjoy it.
1: But getting back to alcohol, we do have a couple of breweries.
2: Oh, yeah.
1: Pro Pig will be with us this year.
0: Okay.
1: And we've got a new addition. It's a brewery called Melly, which is a gluten-free beer.
0: Yes, they're using
1: made
0: ancient
1: of
0: grain.
1: Quinoa.
0: Yeah.
1: Quinoa.
0: The quinoa, which is fantastic. And yeah, Guinep is actually one of those ones that I've been, it's been on my list to taste because I do take a couple of days off, usually every week, to, try some of these non-alcoholic beverages.
2: How healthy of you.
0: Yes. it's important to do that in the middle of the week when I'm not doing anything anyway. So, so I am very excited. People, of course, again, can get those tickets right at burlingtonwineandfood.com. They can figure out which one of the sessions is right for them to go to. And I'm sure that you guys have some people that you need to thank who helped put all of this together for you.
2: Yeah, we literally could not do this without the amazing sponsors that have supported us for so long, led by KeyBank, who's our presenting sponsor and have been for many, many years. We've also gotten support from Northeast Delta Dental, Vermont Wine Merchants. We have a new sponsor on board this year, which is kind of your neighbor here, a company called VIP, Vermont Information Processing.
0: Sure,
2: they're going to be sponsoring a hospitality lounge for our exhibitors this year, which we're excited about. And then some of the other local businesses like the new Harborvale Hotel, Rival Brands does our amazing graphic design, Hula, of course, Vermont Tent, 7 Days. So yeah, we've got a great community of people.
0: And who can forget, of course, you know, WIZ
2: the wonderful radio stations of Hall Communications. Guys have been behind us for so many years, so it's great.
0: Well, it's easy to get behind you because then you let us in the door and then we get to go, you know.
2: We love to see your smiling faces with a glass of wine.
0: Well, it is a wonderful time. Absolutely. If people have not been and they've been thinking, well, this year's year, make this year the year. Definitely go. It sounds like a fantastic lineup. Again, BurlingtonWineAndFood.com. And anything else you guys want to add before we put the cork back in this?
2: Well, you know what we have been mentioning a lot this year, Mel? We understand you're hearing a lot in the news about people kind of being careful about how they're spending their money.
0: Mm-hmm.
2: And we have not raised our prices for the last few years. And we want everybody to know that when you walk in the door, everything's included in your ticket price. So they're $80. And it's not like one of these where you buy a ticket, but then you have to come in and you have to go to a food truck and buy food, or you have to pay for different things.
0: Right.
2: Everything's included. So your sampling of all your foods and wines, and the only thing you would really have to pay for is if you want to buy something to take home. So if you want to buy a bottle of Bar Hill gin or a piece
1: of
2: jewelry
1: or
2: whatever, something like that. But everything that you would be consuming on the premises, it's a one price, all inclusive ticket, and people seem to really like that.
0: That is a fantastic thing. And yes, and I have bought some things directly from your vendors, and that's the really nice thing is that you're buying it directly from them. You're not, there's no middlemen, etc. So of course it has to be consumed later offsite, but it is very nice that you can buy those things from those vendors. And some of the cocktails that we've discussed, I've been like, oh, you know what, they have one of the ingredients, they have another of the
2: exactly,
0: and you assemble everything there yourself.
1: Well, can't wait to get home.
2: Make you a mixologist.
0: That's right. So call my designated driver and get myself home, and all is well. Well, thank you very much for taking the time to come in here, for, of course, putting this all together, making this a fantastic event. 15 years, that's a big one. So Burlington Wine and Food, and we will see everybody there, of course, at Hula Lakeside Saturday, June 27th, coming right up.
2: Thank you so much, Mel. We appreciate it.
3: 2.5 centuries ago, a bold idea took root. Today, we honor the people and places behind 250 years of American independence.
4: The War of 1812 Museum in Plattsburgh, New York, tells the story of the largest invasion in U.S. history. In 1814, 11,000 British soldiers crossed the border from Montreal to New York, while additional British naval forces took to Lake Champlain. The British put up a fight, but Master Commandant Thomas McDonough and General Alexander Macomb led American forces to victory. Learn about this triumph in American history through the War of 1812 Museum's interactive exhibits, authentic artifacts, and speaker presentations.
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0: U2 with some classic rock. That really rocks here on 106.7 WIZN. That's going to wrap things up for me. Mel Allen headed out the door. But before I go, just a reminder to grab some partners and join us July 25th. That is when our cornhole tournament is happening, presented by Fiddlehead Brewing Company right at Centennial Field. 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So get details and get yourself registered. 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Dave Marshall is on the way. He's got some Foreigner. I got some Lady Rock. And I will see you tomorrow, Double Shot Weekend, here on 106.7 WIZN. Thanks for hanging out with me. Keep the rubber side of the road and stay safe out there here on the Highway to Mel.
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7: First off, you, I see through your game.
6: Wannabe rapper, wannabe Republican. But he can't rap his way out of reality. 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After the George Floyd riots, he called our cops racist and sold Kill the Police stickers. He claims he's America first, but he shipped jobs overseas, even replaced workers with robots. Anthony Constantino, worse than a wannabe. He's a fraud.
7: And I know just how this ends.
6: The real conservative in the race? Robert Smullen, a Marine colonel. He fought for our country. Smullen was appointed by President Trump and will fight for the America First agenda. 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On June 23rd, 23rd, vote Robert Smolin for Congress. Proven patriot, ready to serve.
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6: Paid for by Robert Smolin for Congress.
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Had some Foreigner just before that, bringing us out of Highway to Mel. Dave Marshall checking in with you on a thankfully Friday morning with Poison on 106.7 WICN.

0: 106.7 WIZN with Stevie Nicks and the Edge of 17. Queen and Poison back there. Nothing but a good time. Here, Dave Marshall on a Friday morning. Nothing but a good time when Brett Michaels rolls into the Champlain Valley Fair this summer, along with Night Ranger. Brett Michaels live and amplified in the grandstand September 6th. 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Speaking of concerts, we'll open up the power lines here in just about 15, 20 minutes. Give you a shot to win some Dark Star Orchestra tickets. That concert this Thursday night at the Bank NH Pavilion. Give you a look at the weekend weather, and I got some AC/DC right after this.
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106.7 WIZN with Pink Floyd doing Comfortably Numb. And NBC5 meteorologist Matt DiLoretto saying partly to mostly sunny today with a high 86. Increasing clouds tonight, low 65. Tomorrow, clouds and showers to start, then some breaks of sun. Chance of thunderstorms, especially later on in the day, high 78. And cloudy with occasional showers on Sunday and a high up around 68. Right now, here's one from the Talking Heads on 106.7 WIZN.

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0: 106.7 WIZN with Ozzy and Mama, I'm Coming Home. The Talking Heads just before that. Dave Marshall in with you on a Friday morning. And Deadheads, let's open up the power lines right now. If you haven't won anything from us in the past 90 days, going to take caller number 7 on the power lines at 862-1067. 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Call in number 7, 862-1067. 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

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Now the way, got some classic Jethro Tull to get to, but right now here's the Black Crowes. 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

0: 106.7 WIZN with Tom Petty and the Heartbreakers. And Don't Do Me Like That. Jethro Tull and the Black Crowes back there doing Hard to Handle. And I don't know if you remember earlier this week, they had a problem down in Tampa, Florida, where Chris Robinson started berating some of the fans who got up and walked out when they started chanting USA. Anyway, he sat down with Ultimate Classic Rock for an interview on Wednesday, and he was trying to set things straight. Quoting Chris Robinson, "I think the whole thing was, of course, blown out of context so people can get clicks and people can stir up the animosity and philosophies or how you feel about life. But be most assured, you know, whatever. It doesn't matter. In a week, something else will come up that will stir up the hornet's nest." Continuing to quote Chris Robinson on the controversy from Sunday in Tampa, "No matter what I ever would say or do or feel about things, there's no way I would disrespect our veterans. I'm a person that I wish we had moved along as a species not to have violence be the way that we resolve conflicts." Anyway, Ultimate Classic Rock has the whole thing on Chris Robinson and what happened in Tampa. Coming back with some Whitesnake and look at the weekend's weather here in just a bit.
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NBC5 meteorologist Matt DiLoretto saying partly to mostly sunny with a high 86. Increasing clouds tonight, a low 65. Clouds and showers to start Saturday. Then some breaks of sun. Chance of thunderstorms, high 78. And by Sunday, cloudy with occasional showers and a high up around 68. And here's Alice Cooper on the Wizard 106.7 WIZN.

0: 106.7 WIZN with 38 Special and Hold On Loosely. That's some Alice Cooper just before that. You and Dave Marshall getting set to roll into a Friday lunch hour. Can we talk for a second? We are in uncharted. There's an example of it. We're in new territory today. This is the first day. I've been on The Wizard for, what, 34 years now? This is the first show I am doing with a partial denture in the upper part of my mouth. I went and had an adjustment done on Wednesday at Timberlane, and it has done wonders. And I mean, I'm still learning to talk with it in my mouth. I actually am eating food with it in my mouth. This is the first time I'm not wearing that like Invisalign chiclet because I had a front tooth pulled. I think it's going exceptionally well. So I'm going to give myself an attaboy. Anyway, thank you for listening all these years. We'll jump into a Friday lunch. Got some Steve Miller to kick it off next.
1: 2.5 centuries ago, a bold idea took root. Today we honor the people and places behind 250 years of American independence.
2: 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Learn more about Champlain Valley's history of abolition this summer at the North Star Underground Railroad Museum.
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106.7 WIZN with Led Zeppelin doing Black Dog. And on the way, just about 10 minutes, we'll get you your weekend NASCAR report. But right now, here's Van Halen off the third one. Going back to women and children first. This is In the Cradle Will Rock on 106.7 WIZN.

0: 106.7 WIZN with Soundgarden doing Black Hole Sun. Part of this Friday lunch hour. Hanging out with Dave Marshall. And coming up tomorrow, there's a Justice for Chris fundraiser. That's going on at Moog's Place in Morrisville. There's going to be food, drinks, a raffle, and a bunch of bands playing live music, all to raise money to help find Chris Harper, who's been missing since November of 2024. If you want some more details, please hit up the community events page you'll find at WIZN.com. 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
1: With the NASCAR Report, I'm Chris LeBlanc. The NASCAR Cup Series rolled into Nashville Super Speedway Sunday night for the Cracker Barrel 400, where weather canceled qualifying and put Denny Hamlin on the pole. Early on, Kyle Larson showed speed and battled at the front, while strategy and cautions kept the field tightly packed throughout the 300-lap race. Daniel Suarez grabbed a stage win, and several contenders shuffled positions on pit road as teams searched for track position. Concrete Mile and Third Track delivered side-by-side racing, late-race drama, and multiple lead changes under the lights. As the laps wound down, the fight for the Gibson Guitar Trophy intensified, with championship hopefuls pushing hard in the closing run. Denny Hamlin would take the checkered flag in front of a sold-out Nashville crowd. Cracker Barrel 400 adding another exciting chapter to the NASCAR season, highlighting the importance of execution, tire management, and late race speed in one of the sport's most unique venues. Next up, Michigan for the Firekeepers Casino 400. I'm Chris LeBlanc. Keep it on track, and we'll see you next time on the NASCAR Report.
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0: 106.7 WIZN with Pat Benatar doing Heartbreaker. Part of this Friday lunch hour, hanging out with Dave Marshall. And if you're away from the Burlington area and you're listening to The Wizard on the Outskirts and we're not as loud as we usually are, it's because something happened at the transmitter site yesterday morning where there was a power surge and phase one got knocked out. It's way above my pay grade. All I know is we're on the backup transmitter that's not as powerful as the regular 50,000-watt transmitter we're usually broadcasting from. 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And NBC5 meteorologist Matt DiLoretto saying partly to mostly sunny today with a high 86. Increasing clouds tonight, a low 65. Clouds and showers to start tomorrow, then breaks of sun. The chance of thunderstorms later on with a high 78. And cloudy, some occasional showers on Sunday and a high 68. And the lunch rolls on with some Journey next.
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0: 106.7 WIZN with Pearl Jam doing Black Classic. Judas Priest just before that, putting the wraps on a Friday lunch hour. And hopefully you got some fun plans for the weekend. We're going to try to get in 18 tomorrow out at Rocky Ridge. Of course, coming up tonight out at Centennial Field, your Vermont Lake Monsters back home. 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And coming up tonight, they're going to open up a homestand against the Westfield Starfires. And if you can't make it to the ballpark tonight, you can always catch the game on our sister station, AM 1230 WJOY. 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

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That is just the jam from the Rolling Stones off Sticky Fingers. Can't You Hear Me Knocking? And on the way, got some classic Doors to get to. Right now, here's Leonard Skinner on 106.7 WIZN.

0: 106.7 WIZN with Jim Morrison and the Doors doing Roadhouse Blues. Had the Jay Giles Band just before that doing Centerfold. Hanging out with Dave Marshall on a Friday afternoon. We've almost made it to the weekend officially. And no, we're not going to be in center field. We're going to be out beyond the right field wall. 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

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And NBC 5 meteorologist Matt DiLoretto saying partly to mostly sunny this afternoon, high 86. Increasing clouds tonight, a low 65. Clouds and showers to start tomorrow, but then some breaks of sun, but the chance of thunderstorms still around, high 78. And cloudy with occasional showers on Sunday and a high up around 68. And this look at the forecast has been brought to you by G-Stone Motors in Middlebury. Over 50 years of doing business the Vermont way. 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And on the way, got some John Mellencamp, but right now here's Guns N' Roses and Don't Cry on 106.7 WIZN.

0: 106.7 WIZN with John Mellencamp doing Hurt So Good. And that's pretty much going to wrap things up for me, Dave Marshall. Hey, thanks as always for tuning on in here. I got to run home and wrestle the old orange grumpy cat Moose, get him in the carrier, and bring him to Mallets Bay Veterinary Hospital. He's like been overdue for a checkup, flea medicine, some, I don't know, shots. It's always a fun time getting that cat in the carrier. Hey, if you're going to be there at 2:30 this afternoon, look for me. I'll be in the waiting room with my cat, or one of them. Anyway, Joe's up next. He's got the Rock and Ride Home set to go. Another chance for you to win Dark Star Orchestra tickets. Their concert this Thursday night out of the Bank NH Pavilion. Have a good time at the ballpark tonight if you're heading out to Centennial, the Vermont Lake Monsters, back home after a short road trip. And, of course, Game 2 tonight in the NBA Finals. The Spurs hosting the Knicks with the Knicks up 1-0. Anyway, I'll talk to you on Monday around 10 right after Highway to Mel. Have yourself a great weekend.
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0: 106.7 WIZ, and that is Def Leppard and Animal. It's 2:13 on your Friday afternoon. I'm Joe Vega, taking over from Dave Marshall, and of course, here till 6 to play classic rock that really rocks for you for the final couple of hours of your work week. And I got to tell you, I'm ready for the weekend. Yesterday was a debacle. Let's just call it what it was. I mean, and it's the good news is it's been halfway solved. We're still on backup transmitter, unfortunately, but at least the internet is back. So now I can watch YouTube videos while I play the classic rock that really rocks. But I can also give away the concert tickets. It's something that it's funny you think that, oh, I've got concert tickets. I can give them away on the air. You don't need the internet for that. Well, you kind of do because, well, everything is electronic these days and we email them to you. And so we can't do that without the internet, which put a real damper on yesterday, I got to tell you. But it's back up. And that means I should have no problem whatsoever giving away the Dark Star Orchestra tickets a little bit later on in the program. They're playing the Bacon, New Hampshire Pavilion in Guilford on Thursday. So keep listening for your cue to call. Unfortunately, the weekend, even though it's I'm looking forward to it, unfortunately, weather-wise, not the greatest. I'll give you those details as well coming up.
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0: 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It's Tom Petty with Mary Jane's Last Dance, 229 here on your Friday Rocket Ride Home. Run outside and enjoy this weather immediately. I don't care what you're doing. If you have to quit your job, then you just have to quit your job. Because it's not looking so great for the weekend. You're going to see increasing clouds for the rest of the day. Temperature reaching 86 degrees. Showers at some point around midnight tonight with a low of 65. And then the rain is going to stick around all day tomorrow. Thunderstorms are possible as well with a high 78. And Sunday, pretty much the same. Light rain in the morning, showers in the afternoon, and a high of 68 degrees. 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

0: 106.7 WIZ, and that is Night Ranger with Sister Christian, ELO, and George Thorogood before that. It's your Friday Rockin' Ride Home. The WIZ golf tournament is in less than 2 weeks. It's sold out, so why am I bringing it up? Well, maybe golf's not your game. Maybe cornhole is your game. We also do a cornhole tournament each and every summer, and we've scheduled it. 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So it's a good time for a good cause benefiting Slam T1D. $75 per team. 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Stay tuned. The classic rock that really rocks will continue. Aerosmith, Twisted Sister, and Bad Company coming up.
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106.7 WIZ, and say what you want about Metallica, you can't say that they were illiterate. For Whom the Bell Tolls, heard Bad Company kicking off the 3 o'clock hour. Before that, Queen coming up right now. It's The Police on the Wizard.

0: 106.7 WIZN. It's AC/DC TNT. Queen and a crazy little thing called Love. Before that, it's your Friday rocking right home. Again, I got a pair of tickets to see Dark Star Orchestra to give away today. We've been doing that all this week. They are the Grateful Dead tribute act that's playing the Bank of New Hampshire Pavilion on Thursday, June the 11th. And so keep listening for your cue to call. They're not going to do it just quite yet, but it's coming. Oh, trust me on that one. Definitely on the way is Bon Jovi, The Police, and the Allman Brothers next.
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106.7 WIZ, and that's Boston with More Than a Feeling. You heard Bon Jovi before that. Led Zeppelin and Ozzy coming up. It's the Allman Brothers right now with Melissa, 106.7 WIZ.

0: 106.7 WIZN, Ozzy, and I don't know. Heard Led Zeppelin and Fool in the Rain before that. It is your Friday Rocket Ride Home. Unfortunately, the gorgeous weather is not going to continue into the weekend. We're going to see increasing clouds for the rest of the day, and then showers arriving sometime after midnight tonight. Temperature dropping down to 65 degrees, and that rain is going to stick around all weekend, basically. Thunderstorms possible tomorrow, especially in the afternoon with a high 78, and then light rain in the morning on Sunday, but then showers continuing in the afternoon with a high 68 degrees. 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We got Steve Miller, Van Halen, and Pearl Jam coming up.
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106.7 WIZ and Pearl Jam with Daughter. Heard Van Halen and Panama kicking off the 4 o'clock hour. Before that, got the Beatles and Bryan Adams coming up. Lover Boy right now. Apropos, it's working for the weekend. 106.7 WIZ.

Start your day off with Mel Allen on the Highway to Mel. And then rock all day with The Wizard. 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

0: 106.7 WIZ. It's Brian Adams in the summer of 69. Heard the Beatles and Get Back before that. It is your Friday Rocket right home. Vermont Lake Monsters playing some ball tonight at Centennial Field against the Westfield Starfires. Games will open at 5:30. First pitch, 6:35. And remember, if you can't catch the game, you can listen to the game on our sister station, AM 1230 WJOI. 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Major League Baseball action tonight. The Yankees and the Red Sox start a three-game series in the Bronx. The Yankees are going to have to do it without Aaron Judge. I believe the term was out indefinitely with a fractured rib. And so that's not good news for them. First pitch in that game tonight is at 7:05. The Mets are in San Diego to take on the Padres tonight at 9:40. NBA Finals continues tonight. It's game two. Can the New York Knicks go up 2-0 on the San Antonio Spurs? That would really be something. But, of course, they stole game one from the Spurs. It's in San Antonio again tonight. 8:30 tip-off on ABC. The NHL Stanley Cup Finals will resume tomorrow night. Of course, the Hurricanes tied it up at a game apiece last night with that dramatic overtime victory. Series now moves to Las Vegas. And again, tomorrow night at 8 o'clock on ABC. Stay tuned. The classic rock that really rocks will continue with the Rolling Stones, Aerosmith, and Don Henley next.
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6: Meet Anthony Constantino, running to represent us in Congress.
7: First off, you, I see through your game.
6: Wannabe rapper, wannabe Republican. But he can't rap his way out of reality. He's a lifelong Democrat who helped fund Trump's impeachment. After the George Floyd riots, he called our cops racist and sold Kill the Police stickers. He claims he's America first, but he shipped jobs overseas, even replaced workers with robots. Anthony Constantino, worse than a wannabe. He's a fraud.
7: And I know know just how this ends.
6: The real conservative in the race? Robert Smullen, a Marine colonel. He fought for our country. Smullen was appointed by President Trump and will fight for the America First agenda. He's the Republican conservative and law enforcement endorsed candidate. On June 23rd, vote Robert Smullen for Congress. Proven patriot, ready to serve.
8: I'm Robert Smullen, candidate for Congress, and I approve this message.
6: Paid for by Robert Smullen for Congress.
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0: 106.7 WIZ, and that is Guns N' Roses with Mr. Brownstone. Heard Don Henley and the Boys of Summer before that. Don't forget, Guns N' Roses playing Speck on July the 26th. 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And speaking of concerts happening in the area, of course, Dark Star Orchestra going to be playing the Bacon, New Hampshire Pavilion on Thursday. We'll be giving away tickets to that concert all week, and that will continue coming up here in just a little bit. Keep listening for your cue to call. It's on the way. In the meantime, music from Kiss, Journey, and the Black Crowes next.
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106.7 WIZN, the Black Crow. She talks to angels on your Friday rockin' ride home. Dark Star Orchestra playing the Bank of New Hampshire Pavilion on Thursday night. If you'd like to go for free, well, there is a very simple solution to that. Be caller number 7 right now at 862-1067. Giving those tickets away, caller number 7 on the power lines. 862-1067 wins a pair of tickets to see Dark Star Orchestra on Thursday night in New Hampshire. Here's Pink Floyd on the Wizard.

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2: 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Your caller number 7. Who's this?
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0: 106.7 WIZ and Billy Squire with the stroke. It's 5:25 here on your Friday Rockin' Ride Home. Congratulations to Bob Pettinelli of Milton. He was caller number 7 a little bit ago. Won himself a pair of tickets to see Dark Star Orchestra, the Grateful Dead tribute act that's playing the Bank in New Hampshire Pavilion on Thursday. That would be June the 11th. 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And stay tuned. Led Zeppelin, Leonard Skinner, and the Stone Temple Pilots coming up.
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0: 106.7 WIZ and David Bowie with Theme. Also heard the Stone Temple Pilots and Lynyrd Skynyrd back there. And that wraps things up for me. I'm Joe Vega calling it a work week. Have a great weekend, everyone. Tim Buskey's going to take over from here. He's got music from Kansas and ZZ Top next.
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11: Wannabe rapper, wannabe Republican. 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He claims he's America first, but he shipped jobs overseas, even replaced workers with robots. Anthony Constantino, worse than a wannabe. 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
12: And I know just how this ends.
11: The real conservative in the race? Robert Smullen, a Marine colonel. 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Smullen was appointed by President Trump and will fight for the America First agenda. 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
13: I'm Robert Smullen, candidate for Congress, and I approve this message.
11: Paid for by Robert Smullen for Congress.
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1: Rumors spreading around in that Texas town. About the shack outside the game. You know what I'm talking about. 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Everything.

0: 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Every rose has its thorn. And Brett Michaels, lead singer of Poison, is going to be at the Champlain Valley Fair this year, along with Night Ranger. That should be a good show. Also, ZZ Top with special guest George Thorogood coming to the Champlain Valley Fair. 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

0: Bob Seger and the Silver Bullet Band on the Wizard 106.7 WIZN. And classic rock that really rocks coming up with Def Leppard and Tom Petty. Keep it right here on 106.7. And we got a great weekend planned for you. Friday is finally here. It's the weekend. And we got double shots from all your favorite bands coming up starting at midnight tonight. And we'll do double shots all weekend with a little break for Blues for Breakfast Sunday morning from 9 to 11 with Mr. Charlie. And he'll be playing the blues on Sunday morning. And then Sunday evening at 9 is the Grateful Dead Hour with David Gans, followed by an hour of Pink Floyd music on Floydian Slip with Craig Bailey. So keep it rocking with The Wizard all weekend.
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4: Meet Anthony Constantino, running to represent us in Congress.
5: First off, you. I see through your game.
4: Wannabe rapper, wannabe Republican. 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He's a lifelong Democrat who helped fund Trump's impeachment. After the George Floyd riots, he called our cops racist and sold Kill the Police stickers. He claims he's America first, but he shipped jobs overseas, even replaced workers with robots. Anthony Constantino, worse than a wannabe. He's a fraud.
5: And I know just how this ends.
4: The real conservative in the race? Robert Smullen, a Marine colonel. 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Smullen was appointed by President Trump and will fight for the America First agenda. 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
6: I'm Robert Smullen, candidate for Congress, and I approve this message.
4: Paid for by Robert Smullen for Congress.
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0: Phil Collins on the Wizard 106.7 WIZN Classic Rock. That really rocks. And more tunes on the way. Sammy Hagar, Black Sabbath, Guns N' Roses, and Pearl Jam on the way. And if you haven't gotten your creamy passport yet, these are cool. The Vermont Creamy Passport encourages Vermonters to head out and grab a cone or a cup. 163 documented creamy stands around the state, and they've received more than 1,500 creamy adorned green passports since mid-April, and $10 each. They have pages for 20 stamps with rooms for tasting notes and a rating scale on each. So get yourself this Vermont Creamy Passport and enjoy a lovely creamy this summer.
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